0: By the way, it all started like this. So how's your evening so far?
1: Don't be a barbecue.

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1: Oh, it's beautiful. But wait a minute, isn't this?
0: Yeah, yes it is.
1: But I thought the old lady dropped it into the ocean in the end.
0: Well, baby, I went down and got it for you.
1: Aw, you

0: 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So how's your evening so far?
1: Don't be a vibe killer.

0: 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But she sees the vision going. Copping line after line. See how she looks like trouble.
1: See how she looks like trouble.
0: See how she dances and.
1: See how she dances and.

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0: Got ready for the night in. She's heading for the light. But she sees the vision going. Copping line after line. See how she looks like trouble.
1: See how she looks like trouble.
0: See how she dances and.
1: See how she dances and.

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1: Don't be a vibe killer.